0: winter during construction season. Highway resurfacing is underway on Highway 97 between Azuzeta and Mount Solitude, 2 hours north of PG. This includes 40 kilometers of asphalt resurfacing between Honeymoon Creek Bridge and Big Boulder Creek Bridge. On Highway 27 and Associate Side Roads near Fort St. James, 75 kilometers will be seal-coated from the junction of Highway 16 to the Stewart River Bridge. The project is expected to be finished by the fall. City Bylaw Services and the Prince George RCMP are shifting their focus to off-road vehicle usage, mainly dirt bikes that are unlicensed. Corporal Jennifer Cooper reminds parents that dirt bike usage is for off-road trails only.
1: Most of our complaints have involved underage riders on dirt bikes, so we're reaching out to the parents of these riders. We're asking that you make sure you're reviewing safe usage of dirt bikes with your kids and reminding them and yourself that unlicensed dirt bikes are not permitted on roadways or in residential areas.
0: Anyone caught using a dirt bike on a city sidewalk or roadway can be fined up to $600 if they're found without insurance, as well as an additional $298 if they don't have a license. Criminal code offenses may include flight from a peace officer and impaired operation of a motor vehicle. And several cultural artifacts belonging to the Clayley today have found their way to the exploration place. Joshua Seymour, on behalf of his family and the host First Nation, completed the repatriation of the items from the Royal BC Museum in Victoria at the end of April. A small stone spear, stone scraper, and traditional snowshoes are among the items returned. Seymour says they belong to his grandfather's great-uncle Frank.
2: It's important because a lot of the, especially the local history and the history in the north, is somewhat fragmented. So anything that does have or even just a historical context culturally is very hard to find.
0: In addition, the Seymour family has partnered with the Exploration Place to develop a Grade 4 Social Studies Education Unit featuring the artifacts. Get daily and weekly news alerts directly to your inbox by signing up at MinnechakoValleyNow.com.
3: Well, thank you so much for the update. Good afternoon. It's Matt here with you, and we are taking a look at the weather. We're still the same. We've still got rain in the forecast. Cloudy, 15 degrees is our current temperature, and as warm as it's going to be for the rest of the day. 9 is the overnight low. And apart from that, I mean, that's kind of all we got. Let's get our list down and underway with some Kiss. Shout it out loud. It's right here on the go.
4: It's all we play. And it's all. This is good.

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0: That's Huntley McNarland with Numb. And it's here on the goat. Afternoon, man, here with you. And, maybe don't assume the reason I'm asking this question, because I definitely am not doing it right now. But has this ever happened to you? You get dressed, you head out for the day, and then a couple hours later, you look down, you realize the shirt you're wearing has got a big stain on it. Okay, I'll level with you. It absolutely happened to me today. I'm still wearing it, and it's... I'm mad. I had this in the wash. I grabbed it out of the clean clothes bin, and I don't know what's happening. It's questionable. I'm confused. And it isn't as clean as I thought it was. So at that point, if you run into this situation, what do you do? Do you own it? Do you just stand true to what you decided in the wee hours of the morning when you were still half asleep and getting dressed? Or do you immediately turn and burn and you go home and you change? I am indecided. Also, it's so close to the end of the day, I may as well just tough it out. So what do you do if you realize you threw on some dirty clothes by accident? You can let me know on the Facebook page. It's Valley Goat.
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0: There's Pearl Jam, waiting for Stevie. That's right here on the go. Afternoon, Matt here with you. And we're talking when you realize that you accidentally wore some dirty clothes. And I kind of think objectively there's two trains of thoughts for this. So some people are immediately going to go and change. The second they know, if they have the ability to, they're going home, they're throwing on something that is clean and making sure it's all hunky-dory, right? Others, kind of like myself, just hoping. Hoping nobody notices we're committed. All right, well, you know what? We made a decision today, and we're sticking to it. And honestly, once you are halfway through the day, like, come on. It wouldn't even be worth me, like, leaving, attempting to leave, drive as fast as I can, get home, change my shirt, and ride back. There's no point. I may as well just tough it out. But what does it work like for you? Because honestly, it really does just matter on what you're doing, too. Or maybe how bad the stain is as well. So let me know what you would do. You going home and changing, or you toughing it out? Let me know on the Facebook page. It's Valley Goat.
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0: There's Danko Jones. Do you want to rock? On the GOAT. Afternoon. Matt here with you. It is almost 6 o'clock. We got 11 minutes to go. But I think we got to put a nice little ribbon on everything. So, hopefully you just have yourself a great rest of your Tuesday. We will catch you again tomorrow afternoon. Nick will be back in the morning, of course. And so, yeah, so have yourself a good one, and we'll talk to you again tomorrow. The GOAT.
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1: I'm Darren Bain. When LRCMP confirmed a body had now been located in Stony Lake, north of Wells, Sergeant Clay Cronbush stresses, however, that a positive identification has not yet been made. Police and the BC Coroner's Service continue to investigate. One person later identified as a 17-year-old DP Todd student from Prince George was feared drowned after a boating accident on Saturday afternoon. RCMP say there were four people in the boat, but unfortunately only three were able to swim to shore. The operator of the boat did not surface and couldn't be located despite an extensive search by the RCMP, Quinnell Search and Rescue, and the BC Conservation Service. The RCMP's underwater team was called in to assist in the search Tuesday. Several highway and road resurfacing projects are on tap for the North, covering more than 190 kilometers of infrastructure during construction season. Highway resurfacing is underway on Highway 97 between Azazeta and Mount Solitude, 2 hours north of PG. This includes 40 kilometers of asphalt resurfacing between Honeymoon Creek Bridge and Big Boulder Creek Bridge. On Highway 27 and Sochia Side Roads near Fort St. James, 75 kilometers will be seal-coated from the junction of Highway 16 to the Stewart River Bridge. The project is expected to be finished by the fall. City Bylaw Services and the Prince George RCMP are shifting their focus on off-road vehicle usage, mainly dirt bikes that are unlicensed. Corporal Jennifer Cooper reminded parents that dirt bike usage is for off-road trails only.
2: Most of our complaints have involved underage riders on dirt bikes, so we're reaching out to the parents of these riders. We're asking that you make sure you're reviewing safe usage of dirt bikes with your kids and reminding them and yourselves that unlicensed dirt bikes are not permitted on roadways or in residential areas.
1: Anyone caught using a dirt bike on a city sidewalk or roadway can be fined up to $600 if they're found without insurance, as well as an additional $298 if they don't have a license. Criminal code offenses may include flight from a peace officer and impaired operation of a motor vehicle. And several cultural artifacts belonging to the Tlalitne have found their way to the exploration place. Joshua Seymour, on behalf of his family and the host First Nation, completed the repatriation of the items from the Royal BC Museum in Victoria at the end of April. A small stone spear, stone scraper, and traditional snowshoes are among the items returned. Seymour says they belong to his grandfather's great-uncle Frank.
3: It's important because a lot of the, especially the local experience here in the north, is somewhat fragmented. So anything that does have a lithic or even just a historical context culturally is very hard to find.
1: In addition, the Seymour family has partnered with the Exploration Place to develop a grade 4 social studies education unit featuring the artifacts. Get daily and weekly news alerts directly to your inbox by signing up at MontecheccoValleyNow.com.
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0: 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We're happy in a place that creates that reputation.
1: Good goat.
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1: 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Again, congratulations and celebrate safely.
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1: I'm Darren Bain. When RCMP confirmed a body has now been located in Stony Lake, north of Wells, Sergeant Clay Cronbush stresses, however, that a positive identification has not yet been made. Police and the BC Coroner's Service continue to investigate. One person later identified as a 17-year-old DP Todd student from Prince George was feared drowned after a boating accident on Saturday afternoon. RCMP say there were four people in the boat, but unfortunately only three were able to swim to shore. The operator of the boat did not surface and couldn't be located, despite an extensive search by the RCMP, Quesnel Search and Rescue, and the BC Conservation Service. The RCMP's underwater team was called in to assist in the search Tuesday. Several highway and road resurfacing projects are on tap for the North, covering more than 190 kilometers of infrastructure during construction season. Highway resurfacing is underway on Highway 97 between Azuzeta and Mount Solitude, 2 hours north of PG. This includes 40 kilometers of asphalt resurfacing between Honeymoon Creek Bridge and Big Boulder Creek Bridge. On Highway 27 and such side roads near Fort St. James, 75 kilometers will be seal-coated from the junction of Highway 16 to the Stewart River Bridge. The project is expected to be finished by the fall. City Bylaw Services and the Prince George RCMP are shifting their focus on off-road vehicle usage, mainly dirt bikes that are unlicensed. Corporal Jennifer Cooper reminded parents that dirt bike usage is for off-road trails only.
2: Most of our complaints have involved underage riders on dirt bikes, so we're reaching out to the parents of these riders. We're asking that you make sure you're reviewing safe usage of dirt bikes with your kids and reminding them and yourselves that unlicensed dirt bikes are not permitted on roadways or in residential areas.
1: Anyone caught using a dirt bike on a city sidewalk or roadway can be fined up to $600 if they're found without insurance, as well as an additional $288 if they don't have a license. Criminal code offenses may include flight from a police officer and impaired operation of a motor vehicle. And several cultural artifacts belonging to the Clay-Lieutenay have found their way to the exploration place. Joshua Seymour, on behalf of his family and the host First Nation, completed the repatriation of the items from the Royal BC Museum in Victoria at the end of April. A small stone spear, stone scraper, and traditional snowshoes are among the items returned. Seymour says they belong to his grandfather's great-uncle Frank.
3: It's important because a lot of the, especially the local history and history in the north, is somewhat fragmented. So anything that does have a lithic or even just a historical context culturally is very hard to find.
1: In addition, the Seymour family has partnered with the Exploration Place to develop a Grade 4 Social Studies Education Unit featuring the artifacts. Get daily and weekly news alerts right to your inbox by signing up at MachaChacoValleyNow.com.
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1: I'm Darren Bain. Quinnell RCMP confirm a body has now been located in Stony Lake, north of Wells. Sergeant Clay Cronbush stresses, however, that a positive identification has not yet been made. Police and the BC Coroner's Service continue to investigate. One person later identified as a 17-year-old D.P. Todd student from Prince George was feared drowned after a boating accident on Saturday afternoon. RCMP say there were four people in the boat, but unfortunately only three were able to swim to shore. The operator of the boat did not surface and couldn't be located despite an extensive search by the RCMP, Quinnell Search and Rescue, and the BC Conservation Service. The RCMP's underwater team was called in to assist in the search Tuesday. Several highway and road resurfacing projects are on tap for the north, covering more than 190 kilometers of infrastructure during construction season. Highway resurfacing is underway on Highway 97 between Azuzeta and Mount Solitude, 2 hours north of PG. This includes 40 kilometers of asphalt resurfacing between Honeymoon Creek Bridge and Big Boulder Creek Bridge. On Highway 27 and Sochia side roads near Fort St. James, 75 kilometers will be seal coated from the junction of Highway 16 to the Stewart River Bridge. The project is expected to be finished by the fall. City Bylaw Services and the Prince George RCMP are shifting their focus to off-road vehicle usage, mainly dirt bikes that are unlicensed. Corporal Jennifer Cooper reminds parents that dirt bike usage is for off-road trails only.
2: Most of our complaints have involved underage riders on dirt bikes, so we're reaching out to the parents of these riders. We're asking that you make sure you're reviewing safe usage of dirt bikes with your kids and reminding them and yourselves that unlicensed dirt bikes are not permitted on roadways or in residential areas.
1: Anyone caught using a dirt bike on a city sidewalk or roadway can be fined up to $600 if they're found without insurance, as well as an additional $298 if they don't have a license. Criminal code offenses may include flight from a peace officer and impaired operation of a motor vehicle. And several cultural artifacts belonging to the Tlaltenay have found their way to the exploration place. Joshua Seymour, on behalf of his family and the host First Nation, completed the repatriation of the items from the Royal BC Museum in Victoria at the end of April. A small stone spear, stone scraper, and traditional snowshoes are among the items returned. Seymour says they belong to his grandfather's great-uncle Frank.
3: It's important because a lot of the, especially the local history and the history in the north, is somewhat fragmented. So anything that does have a lithic or even just a historical context culturally is very hard to find.
1: In addition, the Seymour family has partnered with the Exploration Place to develop a Grade 4 Social Studies Education Unit featuring the artifacts. Get daily and weekly news alerts directly to your inbox by signing up at MinnetonkaValleyNow.com.
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1: It's been a long, hard road filled with very different challenges and obstacles, but you made it. 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Again, congratulations and celebrate safely.
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1: But don't worry, we're not going anywhere. 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
1: 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Your search is over. She's the one. 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
3: Reluctantly crouched at the starting line. Engines pumping and thumping in time. The green light flashes, the flags go up. Churning and burning

That was the Glorious Suns, heavy 95.9 the goat. I'm Nick. It's 6:07 right now. We're sitting at 12 degrees. It's kind of sunny, kind of cloudy. Today's high is going to be 21. We might be getting some rain in the afternoon, maybe a thunderstorm too. Here's Alice Cooper. School's out, 95.9 the goat.

0: Now the latest one from the Foo Fighters, your favorite toy, 95.9 The Goat. I'm Nick. So if your car is your favorite toy, well, it's just so hard to keep it clean. Especially since when you drive down Highway 16, it gets so filthy. Even if there's no mud or anything like that on the road. Because of all those bugs just flying around. Now, just by driving, you squish them. And then when you get to work or wherever you need to go, yeah, you just see all these bug guts splattered across your front bumper, even your license plate. It's like there's a buggy graveyard.
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2: It's been a long, hard road filled with very different challenges and obstacles, but you made it. 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
3: This Father's Day, don't make, buy, or re-gift. 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The GOAT's Daddy Doesn't Know Father's Day contest will prove the best surprises are the ones dad never sees coming. A $340 steak and bake box from Howe Family Farm. 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
0: It's 6:15 right now. I'm Nick. It's kind of sunny, kind of cloudy. We're sitting at 12. Today's high is going to be 21. We might be getting some rain in the afternoon, maybe even a thunderstorm. Here's Wolf Mother on the Goat.

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0: Sausage of Electric, remote control, 95.9 The Goat. I'm Nick. It is 6:23 right now. You know, do you check to make sure you have windshield wiper fluid left in your car before you drive down Highway 16? Let me know on the Valley Goat Facebook page. Now here's Green Day, What I'd Be.
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0: as the Watchman, all uncovered, 95.9 The Goat. I'm Nick. When you drive down Highway 16, oh my gosh, your windshield, it gets so filthy because of all those bug guts. So do you always make sure to top off your windshield washer fluid? Let me know on the Valley Goat Facebook page, because I was coming back from PG yesterday and, like, my windshield, I could barely see anything. All those smears, it was just gross. So I pressed on the lever thingy to do the spritz spritz, and there wasn't really any spritz spritz. There was just moving wipers, smearing it, and making it look even worse. You always realize you have none left when it's too late.
1: The Goat.
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0: I'm Nick. It is so peaceful right now and kind of windy too. We're sitting at 12 degrees, kind of sunny, kind of cloudy. We're going to be climbing all the way up to 21 later on, and we might be getting some rain, maybe a thunderstorm too in the afternoon. Here's CCR, Fortunate Son, 95.9 The Goat.

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2: That was Nirvana, Lake of Fire, 95.9 The Goat. It's 6:37 right now. I'm Nick. So in the forecast, they're saying that we could be getting a thunderstorm in the afternoon. But the thing is, whenever they say that, you know, it doesn't always happen. Do you think they're actually, you know, accurate whenever they forecast the weather? Because the thing is, when I give the weather forecast every morning, like, I tell you what they give us. And it always amazes me just how sometimes in the afternoon, that just doesn't happen. Seriously, like yesterday we got a little bit of rain. It wasn't the crazy thunderstorm we could have gotten. We didn't really get anything too eventful. It was a typical afternoon. So even though they're saying, yeah, there could be a thunderstorm, I don't think we're actually getting it.
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2: 6:40, I'm Nick. It's pretty windy right now. Winds blowing from the northwest, 12 kilometers per hour, gusting to 27. We are sitting at 12 degrees. It's pretty cloudy right now. We're going to be climbing all the way up to 21 later on. And yeah, we might be getting some rain, maybe a thunderstorm. You know, a few moments ago I said, oh, whenever they say thunderstorm, nothing ever happens. Maybe Mother Nature heard that and we will get that thunderstorm. Who knows? Here's Black T, Living Easy on the Goat.

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1: But don't worry, we're not going anywhere. Or we're actually not allowed to leave the country. Yeah, long story.

That was The Offspring, Gone Away, 95.9 The Goat at 648. Hi, I'm Nick. Lotto 649 is tonight, and the jackpot is going to be at $10 million. So if you plan on playing, good luck. 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

0: For a band from beautiful British Columbia, Moist has such a nasty name. That was Black Roses on 95.9 The Goat. Hi, Nick. It's 7 o'clock right now. We are sitting at 12 degrees. It's kind of windy, too. Kind of sunny. Kind of cloudy. We might be getting some rain in the afternoon. And they're also calling for a risk of a thunderstorm. But they also said that yesterday and we got nothing. So we're going to have to wait and see. We are going to be climbing all the way up to 21. And Volbeat is coming up next.
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That was the Chrono Line Crush. You don't know what it's like. It's 7:07. 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Hi, I'm Nick. So, Default is going to be performing live at the CN Center in PG on September 22nd as part of their 25th anniversary tour for their multi-platinum album, The Fallout. They're also going to be performing with Wide Mouth Mason. So, if you want to beat the box office and get in to win a pair of tickets to go see that awesome show, give me a call right now at 250-567-4909. Everybody who gets through during the next Default song, which is Wasting My Time, is going to be in the draw. 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

0: That was Default, Wasting My Time, 95.9 The Goat. I'm Nick. Default is going to be performing live at the CN Center on September 22nd with special guests Wide Mouth Mason. 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
7: 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You're listening to 95.9 The GOAT. It's 7:19. We're sitting at 12 degrees. Our high is going to be 21, and it might rain in the afternoon. Here's the Headstones. Leave It All Behind on The GOAT.

That was a pretty nostalgic one from Blink. I miss you. 95.9 The Goat. I'm Nick. It's 7:26 right now. We're sitting at 12 degrees. It's very cloudy. And we're going to be climbing all the way up to 21 later on. And it might also rain. Your news is coming up right after Filter. Take a picture on 95.9 The Goat.

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1: I'm Darren Bain. School District 57 Superintendent Jameel Aziz says it was a somber mood on Monday inside D.P. Todd Secondary School after a 17-year-old student was presumed drowned following a boating accident north of Wells on Saturday. Aziz says experiencing something like this prior to summer break is tough on everyone.
2: And it is very challenging. You know, I've worked in school districts in other parts of the province where this kind of tragedy has occurred, you know, during grad season, and it certainly has an impact on not only the school community, but the greater community as well.
1: D.P. Todd is holding its graduation commencement on Friday at the CN Center. School District 57 has also postponed its June board meeting to a later date. The search by the RCMP's recovery team continues. Several highway and road resurfacing projects are on tap for the North, covering more than 190 kilometers of infrastructure during construction season. Highway resurfacing is underway on Highway 97 between Azuzeta and Mount Solitude, 2 hours north of PG. This includes 40 kilometers of asphalt resurfacing between Honeymoon Creek Bridge and Big Boulder Creek Bridge. On Highway 27 and Sochia side roads near Fort St. James, 75 kilometers will be seal-coated from the junction of Highway 16 to the Stewart River Bridge. The project is expected to be finished by the fall. City bylaw services and the Prince George RCMP are shifting their focus to off-road vehicle usage, mainly dirt bikes that are unlicensed. Corporal Jennifer Cooper reminds parents that dirt bike usage is for off-road trails only.
3: Most of our complaints have involved underage riders on dirt bikes, so we're reaching out to the parents of these riders. We're asking that you make sure you're reviewing safe usage of dirt bikes with your kids and reminding them and yourselves that unlicensed dirt bikes are not permitted on roadways or in residential areas.
1: Anyone caught using a dirt bike on a city sidewalk or roadway can be fined up to $600 if they're found without insurance, as well as an additional $298 if they don't have a license. Criminal code offenses may include flight from a peace officer and impaired operation of a motor vehicle. And several cultural artifacts belonging to the Kleadlitane have found their way to the exploration place. Joshua Seymour, on behalf of his family and the host First Nation, completed the repatriation of the items from the Royal BC Museum in Victoria at the end of April. A small stone

0: it's important because a lot of the, especially the local history and the history in the north, is somewhat fragmented. So anything that does have a lithic or even just a historical context culturally is very hard to find.
1: In addition, the Seymour family has partnered with the Exploration Place to develop a Grade 4 Social Studies Education Unit featuring the artifacts. Get daily and weekly news alerts directly to your inbox by signing up at MinnechakoValleyNow.com.
2: Thanks for the news update, Darren. I'm Nick. You're listening to 95.9 The Goat, Vanderhoof's World Class Rock at 7:34. You know, it's kind of cloudy right now, actually very cloudy right now, but that sun is still able to break through and it's so bright. We are sitting at 12 degrees. Our high is going to be 21, maybe some rain later on, maybe even a thunderstorm. Here's Dangle Jones on 95.9 The Goat.

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0: That was Motley Crue, Smoking in the Boys Room, 95.9 The Goat. I'm Nick, it's 7:40, so that means it's time to play Your Daddy Don't Know. 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
0: I'm Nick, it's 12 degrees, pretty cloudy right now, and our high is going to be 21. We might be getting some rain in the afternoon. We are getting closer and closer to caller number 9 at 250-567-4909. If you are that caller and you tell me something your dad doesn't know, you're going to be in the draw to win that $340 steak and bake box from Howe Family Farm. So the number again is 250-567-4909.
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0: That was Linkin Park in the end. 95.9 The Goat. The phone's ringing. Who's this?
1: Hi, am I calling?
0: Hi. Your phone is cutting out.
1: Oh, no.
0: Hello?
1: Hi.
0: I can hear you now. Yay.
1: All right. Am I caller number 9?
0: That depends. Tell me something your daddy doesn't know.
1: He doesn't know how to floss, like the dance.
0: He doesn't know how to flock?
1: Floss. Like the dance.
0: Oh, floss. Do you know how to floss?
1: I can floss, yeah.
0: Okay, perfect. Well, you are caller number 9. And
1: yeah.
0: And you're in the draw to win that $340 steak and bake box thanks to Howe Family Farm.
1: Fantastic. Thank you.
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1: I'm Darren Bain. School District 57 Superintendent Jameel Aziz says it was a somber mood on Monday inside D.P. Todd Secondary School after a 17-year-old student was presumed drowned following a boating accident north of Wells on Saturday. Aziz says experiencing something like this prior to summer break is tough on everyone.
2: And it is very challenging. You know, I've worked in school districts in other parts of the province where this kind of tragedy has occurred, you know, during grad season, and it certainly has an impact on not only the school community, but the greater community as well.
1: D.P. Todd is holding its graduation commencement on Friday at the CN Center. School District 57 has also postponed its June board meeting to a later date. The search by the RCMP's recovery team continues. Several highway and road resurfacing projects are on tap for the north, covering more than 190 kilometers of infrastructure during construction season. Highway resurfacing is underway on Highway 97 between Azuzeta and Mount Solitude, 2 hours north of PG. This includes 40 kilometers of asphalt resurfacing between Honeymoon Creek Bridge and Big Boulder Creek Bridge. On Highway 27 and Sochia side roads near Fort St. James, 75 kilometers will be seal-coated from the junction of Highway 16 to the Stewart River Bridge. The project is expected to be finished by the fall. City bylaw services and the Prince George RCMP are shifting their focus to off-road vehicle usage, mainly dirt bikes that are unlicensed. Corporal Jennifer Cooper reminds parents that dirt bike usage is for off-road trails only.
3: Most of our complaints have involved underage riders on dirt bikes, so we're reaching out to the parents of these riders. We're asking that you make sure you're reviewing safe usage of dirt bikes with your kids and reminding them and yourselves that unlicensed dirt bikes are not permitted on roadways or in residential areas.
1: Anyone caught using a dirt bike on a city sidewalk or roadway can be fined up to $600 if they're found without insurance, as well as an additional $298 if they don't have a license. Criminal code offenses may include flight from a peace officer and impaired operation of a motor vehicle. And several cultural artifacts belonging to the Tlaxcalteca have found their way to the exploration place. Joshua Seymour, on behalf of his family and the host First Nation, completed the repatriation of the items from the Royal BC Museum in Victoria at the end of April. A small stone spear, stone scraper, and traditional snowshoes are among the items returned. Seymour says they belong to his grandfather's great-uncle Frank.
4: It's important because a lot of the, especially the local history and the history in the north, is somewhat fragmented. So anything that does have a lithic or even just a historical context culturally is very hard to find.
1: In addition, the Seymour family has partnered with the Exploration Place to develop a Grade 4 Social Studies education unit featuring the artifacts. Get daily and weekly news alerts directly to your inbox by signing up at MinichakoValleyNow.com.
5: Thanks for the news update, Darren. I'm Nick. You're listening to 95.9 The Goat, Vanderhoof's World Class Rock. It's 8:03 right now. We are sitting at 12 degrees. It's kind of sunny, but it's pretty cloudy at the same time, actually edging on the cloudier side. We're going to be climbing all the way up to 21. We might be getting some rain in the afternoon. Here's Weedus, Teenage Dirtbag, on The Goat.

That was the Beaches t-shirt, 95.9 The Goat. Hi, Nick. Well, if I call you within the next 9 minutes, you are going to win a pair of tickets to go see Default with special guests Wide Mouth Mason at the CN Center on September 22nd. Yes, it really is that easy to beat the box office. Now here's Pink Floyd, Money, on 95.9 The Goat, Vanderhoof's World Class Rock.

0: definitely was in the right.
1: Yeah, it's definitely
0: like he's cruising
1: for cruising.
0: Yeah, I don't know, I was really drunk at the time.
2: You just told me it was in Cumberland to number two. Yeah, that's why he doesn't come up on 311. So after I yelled and screamed and telling him why.
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0: 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All she wrote. 95.9 The Goat. Hi, I'm Nick. It's 8:20. Speaking of Default, let's give it. Hits.
1: Hello, it's Kyle.
0: Hey, Kyle. How are you?
1: Good, yourself?
0: I'm doing well. Do you have any idea why I'm calling you?
1: Maybe I won some tickets.
0: Maybe you did. Okay, time to spill the beans. Yes, you won a pair of tickets to go see Default with special guests Wide Mouth Mason at the CN Center on September 22nd.
1: 22nd, sweet. 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
0: I'm Nick. It's 8:21 right now. It's kind of sunny, kind of cloudy. Well, it's kind of, I don't know. It's a mix between the two. Some parts of the sky are blue. Some parts are full of clouds. Right now, it's 12 degrees, kind of breezy. Today's high is going to be 21. We might be getting some rain in the afternoon, maybe even a thunderstorm. Here's the Foo Fighters, All My Life, 95.9 The Goat.

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I'm Nick, it's 8:28. Now here's Dexter and the Moon Rocks, sat in Carolina, on 95.9 The Goat. 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

0: That was the Tragically Hip nautical disaster. It's 8:36. Hi, I'm Nick. You know, they're calling for rain in the afternoon, even though it's, you know, kind of sunny. You know, the sun is poking through those clouds. So if we actually do get that rain, how are you going to entertain yourself? Let me know on the Valley Goat Facebook page. Ruben says, Nick, I'm cutting grass, so please no rain today. Yeah, Mother Nature isn't really in my control. She does whatever she wants, whenever she feels like it. Kimberly says, color, yes! You know, I ran into her at Independent a few days ago, and she showed me her coloring book, and oh my gosh, she's so talented. She has special pens, she shades, and you know, those colorings really come to life. And Tina says, continue my chores. Me not made of sugar. Yeah, but that doesn't mean you're not sweet.
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0: I'm Nick. It's 8:38. We're sitting at 12 degrees. Very cloudy with the sun trying to poke through. Our high is going to be 21 this afternoon. We might be getting some rain. Maybe even a thunderstorm too. Let's hope they're wrong. Now here's Tom Petty on The Goat. Well,

0: That was the presidents of that country down south. Lump 95.9 The Goat. I'm Nick. Unfortunately, a team from down south is going to win the Stanley Cup this year because, well, the Montreal Canadiens, they got eliminated, and now Carolina is taking on Vegas in the Stanley Cup final. Last night, Carolina won 5-3. The series is tied to a piece. And it feels like I've been living under a rock, seriously, because I haven't watched a single game. I kind of follow the scores, but you know, when the last Canadian team gets knocked out, maybe you're like this too. You just stop following it and you kind of just, you know, go with the flow and wait to find out who wins. If you want to watch the game, Vegas versus Carolina, it's going to be happening at 5 p.m., and I just hope Carolina wins. Not because I love them, because I just don't like the idea of a hockey team being in a desert. Like, the people in Vegas don't even know what ice looks like in the wild.
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0: I got to correct myself real quick because a few moments ago I told you that the Stanley Cup Final Vegas versus Carolina game is going to be happening at 5 p.m. It will happen at 5, but tomorrow night, not tonight. As for the weather, it's pretty cloudy with some sunshine. We're sitting at 12. Today's high is going to be 21, and we might be getting some rain in the afternoon. It's 8:46. Here's the Trues on the GOAT.

That was the Red Hot Chili Peppers around the world. 95.9 The Goat. I'm Nick, and your 9 o'clock news is going to be coming up in around 7 minutes. But first, here's the odds. Someone who's cool on 95.9 The Goat.

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1: I'm Darren Bain. School District 57 Superintendent Jameel Aziz says it was a somber mood on Monday inside D.P. Todd Secondary School after a 17-year-old student was presumed drowned following a boating accident north of Wells on Saturday. Aziz says experiencing something like this prior to summer break is tough on everyone.
2: And it is very challenging. You know, I've worked in school districts in other parts of the province where this kind of tragedy has occurred, you know, during grad season, and it certainly has an impact on not only the school community, but the greater community as well.
1: D.P. Todd is holding its graduation commencement on Friday at the CN Center. School District 57 has also postponed its June board meeting to a later date. The search by the RCMP's recovery team continues. Several highway and road resurfacing projects are on tap for the north, covering more than 190 kilometers of infrastructure during construction season. Highway resurfacing is underway on Highway 97 between Azuzeta and Mount Solitude, 2 hours north of PG. This includes 40 kilometers of asphalt resurfacing between Honeymoon Creek Bridge and Big Boulder Creek Bridge. On Highway 27 and Sochia side roads near Fort St. James, 75 kilometers will be seal-coated from the junction of Highway 16 to the Stewart River Bridge. The project is expected to be finished by the fall. City bylaw services and the Prince George RCMP are shifting their focus to off-road vehicle usage, mainly dirt bikes that are unlicensed. Corporal Jennifer Cooper reminds parents that dirt bike usage is for off-road trails only.
3: Most of our complaints have involved underage riders on dirt bikes, so we're reaching out to the parents of these riders. We're asking that you make sure you're reviewing safe usage of dirt bikes with your kids and reminding them and yourselves that unlicensed dirt bikes are not permitted on roadways or in residential areas.
1: Anyone caught using a dirt bike on a city sidewalk or roadway can be fined up to $600 if they're found without insurance, as well as an additional $298 if they don't have a license. Criminal code offenses may include flight from a peace officer and impaired operation of a motor vehicle. And several cultural artifacts belonging to the Tlaxcalteca have found their way to the exploration place. Joshua Seymour, on behalf of his family and the host First Nation, completed the repatriation of the items from the Royal BC Museum in Victoria at the end of April. A small stone spear, stone scraper, and traditional snowshoes are among the items returned. Seymour says they belong to his grandfather's great-uncle Frank.
4: It's important because a lot of the, especially the local history and the history in the north, is somewhat fragmented. So anything that does have a lithic or even just a historical context culturally is very hard to find.
1: In addition, the Seymour family has partnered with the Exploration Place to develop a Grade 4 Social Studies education unit featuring the artifacts. Get daily and weekly news alerts directly to your inbox by signing up at MinnechakoValleyNow.com.
5: Thanks for the news update, Darren. I'm Nick. You're listening to 95.9 The Goat, Vanderhoof's World Class Rock. We are sitting at 12 degrees right now. It's getting sunnier and sunnier as the day goes on. And the thing is, they're calling for rain and for it to get cloudier. So maybe the forecast is wrong. We might also get a thunderstorm, but it doesn't look like it's going to happen. Our high is going to be 21. It's 9:04. Here's Peter Gabriel, Salisbury Hill on the Goat.

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That was Weezer, Say It Ain't So. I'm Nick, you're listening to The GOAT. You know, when you drive on Highway 16, you end up with all these bug guts just smeared across your windshield. So because of that, do you keep running out of windshield washer fluid? Let me know on the Valley GOAT Facebook page. Here's Finger 11 on The GOAT.

0: Valve Podcast, Slow Ride, 95.9 The Goat. I'm Nick. So, do you keep running out of windshield washer fluid? Let me know on the Valley Goat Facebook page. Janice says, do you know, oh no, do you know what the bug said when it hit the windshield? I'd do that again if I had the guts. Yeah, and the guts get smeared even more with your windshield wipers. You're trying to wipe them off, and all you're doing is you're making it harder to see out. And then you press the little lever thingy, nothing spritzes, and then you're like, ah, we need a windshield washer gauge.
1: The goat.
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That was REM, Drive, 95.9 The Goat. I'm Nick. Well, speaking of Drive, we have been talking about windshield washer fluid. Does yours always run out? Let me know on the Valley Goat Facebook page. Now here's Nickelback, Leader of Men, on 95.9 The Goat.

0: That was Pearl Jam, Waiting for Stevie, 95.9 The Goat. I'm Nick. So, do you keep running out of windshield washer fluid too? Seriously, it's like, it just evaporates. Let me know on the Valley Goat Facebook page. Barbara says, yup, and it takes me weeks to remember to buy it to refill it. Yes! Seriously, when I was driving home from PG yesterday on Highway 16, like, my windshield was just covered in guts. And then you try to wipe them away, you use whatever raindrops fall on your windshield to try to wash it a little bit, and it doesn't really do anything, it just makes it kind of foggy with that smear. And I can confirm that I still haven't bought a refill. Maybe this afternoon.
1: The Goat.
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0: Now's look out for me, the latest one from Turnstile, 95.9 The Goat. I'm Nick. So, have you been running out of windshield washer fluid really quickly too? Let me know on the Valley Goat Facebook page, because when I went to PG yesterday and back, my gosh, it was like a buggy cemetery on my windshield. And I had none of the fluid left. Jessica says, oh, I travel to Fort St. James and back daily, 5 days a week. And I don't think I used mine once at all. Wow, you're lucky. Maybe the bugs just avoid you.
1: The Goat.
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9: There's nothing more rock than being yourself.
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That was Alanis Morissette. You learn. 95.9 The Goat. I'm Nick. It's right after 10 o'clock right now. We are sitting at 13 degrees. It keeps getting sunnier and sunnier as the day goes on, but they're still calling for rain in the afternoon. Maybe it'll come. And we might also get a thunderstorm with a high of 21. Let's hope we don't get the zappy zappy stuff. You know, some rain is fine. The lightning, now that's a problem. Here's Congo's Come With Me Now on The Goat.

That was Mammoth, the end, 95.9 The Goat. I'm Nick, it's 10:08 right now. You know, there are a lot of benefits that come with living in a small town, especially this one. You're going to find out what it is in around 8 minutes. Now here's the Headpins, Don't It Make You Feel, on 95.9 The Goat.

0: That was Rolling Stones' latest one, In the Stars, 95.9 The Goat. I'm Nick. So there are so many benefits that come with living in a small town, especially this one. You can get anywhere in under 5 minutes. It's so convenient, seriously. And I put this to the test not too long ago. You know, there was a commercial break and two songs played. Yeah, I wasn't even at the radio station. I went to McDonald's and bought a nice coffee and came back right away. So that is proof just how convenient living in Vanderhoof really is. And if you don't believe me, go to our Facebook page, Valley Goat, and you will see that iced coffee.
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0: That was Greta Van Fleet, When the Curtain Falls, 95.9 The Goat. Hi, Nick. A little while ago, I told you that it is so convenient to live in Vanderhoof. Seriously, everything is so close together, you can get anything in under 5 minutes. And I put that to the test because during a commercial break and a couple songs, I actually ran to McDonald's, bought an iced coffee, and came back. It only took me like 5 minutes. I know I wasn't speeding. And you can see the proof on our Facebook page, Valley Goat. You'll even see that the sky is so nice and blue. Oh, Tina left a comment. Cheers, Nick, with an iced coffee. Oh, that's a nice one you got in your hand, too. In a glass. Wow, it's so fancy. Oh, and also the lake, the blue sky. It is a beautiful day.
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0: and rock band, the Sheepdogs. Nobody but you. 95.9 The Goat. It's 10:42. I'm Nick. If you're also in a Canadian band, just like the Sheepdogs, or you are a Canadian solo artist, submit your music right now on madeandplayedincanada.ca. 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
11: 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We're not going anywhere. Or we're actually not allowed to leave the country. Yeah, long story.

0: whoever you are, as long as you rock, we're glad you're here.
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That was JJ Wild off the rails, 95.9 The GOAT. Hi, I'm Nick. It's right after 11 o'clock right now. We are sitting at 16. It just keeps getting sunnier and sunnier as the day goes on. It should stay that way, but we might be getting some rain in the afternoon, maybe a thunderstorm, and our high is going to be 21. Now here's Santana featuring Rob Thomas, Smooth, on 95.9 The GOAT.

That was the Headstones' latest one, an effort to forget. 95.9 The Goat. Hi, I'm Nick. By the way, Lotto 649 is tonight, and the Gold Ball jackpot is going to be at 10 million bucks. There's also the guaranteed $1 million prize and the classic jackpot that is $5 million. Wow, that's a lot of money. They act like they're just throwing it away. You want some money? Here you go! Here's Aerosmith, Angel on the Goat.

0: That was Neil Young, Downtown, 95.9 The Goat. I'm Nick. So it's beautiful right now, but in the forecast, they're saying that we might be getting some rain in the afternoon, maybe a thunderstorm. So if that happens, how are you planning on keeping yourself busy? Let me know on the Valley Goat Facebook page. Ruben says, Nick, I'm cutting grass today, so please no rain. Yeah, I can't really control the weather. If I could, it would be beautiful every single day, and it would be impossible for us to get any fires or anything like that. But we just can't control these types of things. We just got to deal with it. Jessica says, can't get bored when you're stuck at work. Then you need to find a fun job. And, oh, Kimberly says, color! Yes! And also, when I ran into her at Independent a few days ago, she showed me photos on her phone of this coloring book that she bought, and she's so talented with the felt pens, the pencil crayons. She has a set to make sure that all the colorings are perfectly shaded. You know, she's a very talented artist.
1: The Goat.
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0: Now, Seether lost all control. 95.9 The GOAT. It's 11:33. I'm Nick. So, have you been running out of windshield washer fluid like there's no tomorrow? Let me know on the Valley Goat Facebook page, because it's like the bugs had some sort of baby boom and they're everywhere. Like when I was driving to PG on Highway 16 yesterday, all the smears across my windshield. Oh my gosh. It was like they were trying to paint it. And then you go with your windshield wipers. It gets worse because you're not actually, you know, wiping anything away. You're just making art that just gets in the way. And then when you press down on that lever thingy to actually do the spritz and nothing comes out, you're like, great. And now we gotta pull over.
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0: That was Our Lady Peace, Thief, 95.9 The Goat. I'm Nick. That's it for me. Thank you so much for hanging out. Have a great rest of your Wednesday. I'll see you tomorrow morning. And, well, Matt is going to be here at noon. So have a great one.
1: The Goat.
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1: Good afternoon, I'm Brendan Palou. The Prince George RCMP executed two separate Controlled Drugs and Substances Act search warrants back in May. First investigation was at a residence on the 3500 block of 5th Avenue, as well as an associated storage locker, executing search warrants at both locations on Friday, May 29th. Corporal Jennifer Cooper said police made numerous seizures once they were inside.
2: They seized a combined total of over 600 grams of suspected methamphetamine, more than 250 grams of suspected fentanyl, and 10 grams of suspected cocaine, as well as about $5,000 in cash, several firearms and ammunition, and drug trafficking paraphernalia.
1: The second investigation saw officers execute a search warrant at a residence on the 4000 block of 1st Avenue, seizing various drugs and prescribed alternatives, around $1,300 in cash, and further drug trafficking paraphernalia. Cooper said one person in each investigation was arrested and subsequently released. The body of a 17-year-old D.P. Todd secondary student in Prince George has been located in Stony Lake, north of Wells, the site of a suspected drowning over the weekend. RCMP responded to a report of a capsized vessel on Stony Lake on Saturday. Four people went into the water, and police say that the three that were able to safely make their way to shore while the operator of the boat did not surface. The RCMP's underwater team was called in to assist yesterday. The Bank of Canada is staying the course with its target for its benchmark policy interest rate. For the fifth consecutive time, the Governing Council is keeping its target for the overnight rate at 2.25%. Officials say economic activity in Canada has been weak, uncertainty about U.S. trade policy continues, as well as the conflict in the Middle East ongoing and oil prices remaining elevated. A BC MLA says her colleagues charged with serious crimes should be required to step away from their roles. Peace River North MLA Jordan Keeley was charged last week with sexual assault, while Richmond Center's Han Chan is also facing domestic violence-related charges. Both continue to sit as independents, though. Independent MLA Amelia Boultby says she's working on a bill that would require mandatory paid leave for MLAs that are facing criminal charges.
3: This is not my idea. We've had these laws on the books applying to local government officials for a few years now.
1: Both Keeley and Chan have denied the allegations against them. And British Columbians can now take the knowledge test for a learner's license online. Our provincial reporter Emily Javeski has more.
4: ICBC says the online knowledge test is now available for Class 5 to 8 licenses. After passing the online test, drivers would still need to visit an office to pick up their license. ICBC says the online testing software has monitoring technology intended to detect cheating. Emily Joveski, Vista News.
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5: Well, thank you so much for the update, and good afternoon. It's Matt here with you. You are listening to 95.9 The Goat, and it's time that we take a look at the weather. So let's do just that. Got ourselves 21 degrees for a daytime high, nice and sunny for majority of the day. 9 is the overnight low, and slightly partly cloudy over the course of the day. It's just a tiny little bit of cloud cover, but that's it. What about our current temp, you might ask? 19 degrees. It's a beautiful day. So let's get this hour going, our first hour of the afternoon, with the Wallflowers. Here's one headlight on The Goat.
0: From trails to the office, this is The Goat.

0: There's Incubus. Wish you were here. That's right here on the GOAT. Afternoon, it's Matt here with you. And of course, we are getting in towards summer now. We're 10 days into June. So with that being the case, it's going to get hot. We are like in store for actually like a pretty warm summer, all things considered. And with the heat coming, I think it's a good time for us to start thinking about how we're going to stay cool. Air conditioners, blackout curtains, and fans are some obvious choices, if you ask me. But what else could there be out there for us to use to beat the heat? The only thing I could come up with is one time when it was like really hot. It was like plus 35, plus 40 in Alberta. Like, it was ridiculous. I just took my clothes and I put them in the freezer for like half an hour. And then before bed, before I changed into my pajamas, I went and put them on out of the freezer. It was nice and chilly for like a couple minutes. Like 10 minutes of bliss. And then right back to very hot. It was really warm. So, you got any solutions? Ways to beat the heat? Let me know on the Facebook page, Valley Goat.
1: The Goat.
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0: There's Eric Clapton, Cocaine, right here on the GOAT. Afternoon, it's Matt here with you, and we are getting ready with some ideas for cooling down, beating the heat, because it is going to get really hot. We are in store for, I think it was a, what do they call it, El Niño? It was something like that. There's like a weather phenomenon that's going to be happening over the course of the summer, and it's going to make it a warm one once again. So, with that being the case, how are you going to beat the heat? Like we were saying before, of course, an air conditioner is probably going to be your best bet. A heat pump would be nice if you got one. Throw that on cold, and I think they save money. I don't know. I'm not a homeowner, so beats me. But I've heard good things. So what are you going to do? I'm leaving it open up to you. Maybe you got some suggestions that we can take and run with and keep ourselves cool. So let me know on the Facebook page. How are you going to beat the heat? And the Facebook page, of course, Valley Goat.
1: The Goat.
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0: There's Jimi Hendrix, Purple Haze. That's right here on the GOAT. Afternoon, it's Matt here with you. And so, with this definite heat wave that is coming, and allegedly fans and cold drinks and lakes or rivers, they're going to be the main sources of keeping cool, right? Kind of. From the looks of things, at the very least. There is one more potential idea, I think. This could work swimmingly well. Unfortunately, you might get made fun of for being down there too long. At least, that's like the joke, because people make the joke of, oh, what, do you live in your mom's basement? Because it's exactly that, the basement. If you just be a basement dweller during the summer, that is the certified way to keep cool. And it doesn't matter if it's mom's basement. Every basement's cool. Unless it's got like a whole bunch of windows and then it's just really warm. Or if the furnace is on. But, you know, that's, it's kind of being nitpicky. The GOAT.
1: She's gorgeous. Your search is over. She's the one. But as you prepare to hand over your heart, she speaks.
2: Wow! The food here's way better than it is in prison.
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0: It's 1 o'clock now here on the GOAT. Afternoon, Matt here with you. It's time to take a look at the weather, and it did change a little bit for us. 20 degrees, our daytime high. Nice and sunny throughout, pretty much. 9 degrees, the overnight low. 19 is what we're at right now. That's all we got for you. So let's get this hour going. Some Green Day. Here's Brain Stew on the GOAT.
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0: A tea party, that's temptation, and it's here on the GOAT. Afternoon, it's Matt here with you. And so growing up, nearly everybody's played Monopoly, right? I would argue majority of us definitely have. And obviously, there's a bunch of different versions of it, like whether it's from TV shows, different countries, like there's a bunch of different versions of Monopoly in which they replace some of the properties. And there's one such board that I have. It's called the Here and Now Canada Edition, which is awesome because it has like Edmonton and Calgary. The Calgary Stampede is one of the things you can buy, actually. And it's the West Edmonton Mall is what the mall one is for that. CN Tower is one of the blue properties. So I was curious, if we were to make ourselves a Monopoly board, but strictly for Northern BC, how would we do it? What properties would we have? If you have got any suggestions, fire them away on the Facebook page, Valley Goat.
1: The Goat.
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1: 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I guess some things don't change. 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

0: There's the Foo Fighters, your favorite toy here on the GOAT. Afternoon, Matt here with you, and we're talking about the Monopoly board, making a Northern BC Monopoly board specifically with the fun that we have up here in the north. So, what are we throwing onto it? Who knows yet? You can still fire your suggestion on the Facebook page, it's Valley GOAT, but I wanted to bring up this aspect as well. What about the chance cards, or even the community chest ones as well? They could be incredible. Like if it's you hit single lane alternating construction on Highway 16, then move back three spaces. that one's pretty funny. Maybe if the, power goes out, you miss your turn. I'm straight to jail, maybe. That might be fun, too. Or found the perfect fishing spot along a river. There you go. Collect $200, pass, go. Cool. That'd be kind of neat. We could have all kinds of custom cards. I'd definitely buy that game.
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0: There's the Sheepdogs Take Me for a Ride, right here on the GOAT. Afternoon, Matt here with you. We've been talking about making ourselves a Monopoly board, specifically for the North. And well, like, I really haven't come up with very, very much, at least for properties. The chance cards, of course, those would be pretty good. Jail will be jail. Free parking's free parking, obviously. Go to jail, obviously. You know what that does. And you pass go. But one I was thinking of, especially this correlate, because the Canada version of the board that I have, it's one of the light blue spots, is West Edmonton Mall. So why don't we just make that the Pine Center? That's part of the North, out in PG. There we go. I think that could do it. There, I got us started. Where do you think it should be added to the board, though? If you got any suggestions, fire them away on the Facebook page, Valley Goat.
1: The Goat.
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It's 2 o'clock now here on the GOAT. Good afternoon, it's Matt here with you. We're going to take a look at the weather here. It's not changing a whole lot, but still looks pretty good. 20 degrees the daytime high, looking at 19 at the moment. Nice and sunny, pretty much throughout. Could see a little tiny bit of cloud.

0: cover, but that's about it. 8 degrees is the overnight low. That's all we got. So now we've got the chain. Well, I guess I should specify it's Fleetwood Mac, and it's here on the GOAT.
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0: Yeah, Mom always warned us. Listening to rock would turn us into party rocking, head-banging hippies.
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0: Yeah, and she was right.
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0: The Northern Pike, she ain't pretty, here on The Goat. Afternoon, it's Matt here with you, and yesterday was gym day. And today, my body forgets how to function. I'm so sore, it's crazy. It's been a big amount of time. I won't specify how long, but it's been a while since I've actually gone and done a true workout. You kind of forget about your muscles a little bit, especially if you don't use them. Use them or lose them is absolutely an accurate statement, because I'm so sore. I'm just full of complaints now. When was the last time this has happened to you? I guarantee you it has. Maybe you went to lift a dresser that you very easily moved into your home, and now that you tried to move it again, and maybe you're a little older, maybe you're a little more couch potato-y, it's just harder to do, and the next day you're laid up, because that's kind of what's happening to me. Luckily, it's just my arms, so if I don't press a button, that's why. So let me know on the Facebook page the last time you were having some sore muscles from lack of use. And the Facebook page is Valley Goat.
1: The Goat.
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3: 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Again, congratulations and celebrate safely.
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0: There's the Rolling Stones, Mess It Up. And that's right here on The GOAT. Afternoon, it's Matt here with you. And the good news about the gym and the muscles and all the weakness and everything that we potentially feel from not using it is everybody gets, you got to start somewhere, right? If you're lifting weights, actually going to the gym, just walking around, or maybe even just like moving a little bit more. You got a standing desk, hey, you know what? That's good enough. Sometimes it just takes the first step and that's it. So take that little bit of pain, because then you know at the end of the day, it's going to be a little bit of gain too.
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0: Sans Soleil. There's Alexis on fire here on the GOAT. Afternoon, Matt here with you. And we are talking about the gym. Well, in particular, the muscles and not using them. Like, when was the last time you went to try to lift something and then you end up pulling something? Because I know that this has happened time and time again. I mean, heck, it even happened to me the other day. There was like a... It was while I was doing the show, I just like stretched. And I pulled something in my stomach, which is the weirdest place ever to pull a muscle, but I did. And it hurt. It really did. So, we definitely need to keep our eyes on our health. It's important. You only get one body after all, so you may as well start taking a look. And well, if you can't make some improvements, see if you can't. I bet you can. You just gotta try. You just gotta start. That's pretty much it. Otherwise, you're just gonna be sore anytime you do anything. Could you imagine how funny it would be? You just you wake up in the morning, you go to brush your teeth, and your arm just falls asleep because you were brushing for too long because you don't use those muscles. Case in point, use your muscles. Use them or lose them.
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1: But don't worry, we're not going anywhere. Or we're actually not allowed to leave the country. Yeah, long story.

0: It's 3 o'clock on the GOAT. Afternoon, Matt here with you, and it is 20 degrees outside. That's also our daytime high. 8 degrees the overnight low, partly cloudy, mainly sunny over the rest of the day. And now we can get this hour going. We got Audio Slave here at the 3 o'clock mark. It's Be Yourself, and it's here on the GOAT.
1: 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We love to rock the boat. 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

0: There's Aerosmith, Deuces Are Wild, right here on The GOAT. Afternoon, it's Matt here with you. And there was something I saw on social media that I thought was pretty cool. And it was, well, it was about high school graduations. In particular, the reunions that are coming up. Which, 30 years ago, how long ago was that? That was 90s. So it's 40 years ago now to get back to the 80s. And it was for a couple of 80s high school reunions is exactly what it was. Which I thought was kind of neat. I was negative 10 in 89, so I was significantly not around for any of that. Although, from, you know, pop culture and social media, and also from seeing pictures of my parents when they were my age, hilarious. Looks like it was a good time. So with that being the case, with there being some reunions coming up for folks of the 40-plus graduating years on under their belt, have you been to a high school reunion? I'm very curious. Maybe there's even one coming up here in Vanderhoof, potentially. I don't know. Have you been to one? Or do you have one coming up? Let me know on the Facebook page. It's Valley Goat.
1: The Goat.
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0: There's Colin James, just came back, and that's here on The GOAT. Afternoon, it's Matt here with you. And you know, no matter how much time passes, when it comes to a reunion, there's always going to be people that you remember over a long stretch of time. Like, it'll click in your head instantly. Maybe you're like best friends. Of course you're going to remember them, because, well, we're not stupid, right? We got some kind of memory going. You'll maybe even potentially remember people for just what they were known for, right? Funniest, loudest, smartest. Maybe it's the guy who set the garbage can on fire. I don't know who that could be. Don't ask me about it. But every graduating class definitely has a few legends. And it would be pretty cool to run into them when it comes to a reunion. Like, I was kind of thinking about mine. Like, am I going to have any celebrities at a high school reunion of mine? And yes, I will. there's this one kid. His name is Josh. And he left in grade 12 to go move to Los Angeles to join a dance troupe. And he's kind of a global superstar now. He's got like 10 plus million followers on Instagram. That's not a big deal. Be kind of neat to see what he's up to. Well, maybe in another 10 years here.
1: Goat to goat.
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Some never leave in the first place. 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

0: That's Van Halen. Why can't this be love? Right here on The GOAT. Afternoon, Matt here with you, and we are talking reunions. Graduation reunions. And we do have a couple messages on the Facebook page. Jason said he did have a high school reunion. It was a 15-yearer, so he's got another one at the 30 mark, which is next year. Cool. All right, well, he didn't elaborate any further. I'd like to know if everyone was all up to snuff like he thought, or how it actually went. But either way, we got Lisa on the Facebook page as well saying she also had a high school graduation. She did not want to tell me when when it was, though. So, but you know what? Fair enough. Since you've had a reunion. Or I might have just called it a graduation. It was a reunion. My apologies. But either way, seems like we're all getting some. It could be fun. I don't know. I just feel like it would be kind of funny to see all my old classmates. I guarantee you none of them thought I'd be doing this. This was totally out of left pocket.
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1: Good afternoon, I'm Brendan Pollute. Two separate search warrants were conducted by the Prince George RCMP in May. The first investigation was at our residence on the 3500 block of 5th Avenue and an associated storage locker on May 29th, where various drugs, cash, firearms, and ammunition, as well as drug trafficking paraphernalia were seized. Corporal Jennifer Cooper says officers executed a search warrant as well at a home on the 4000 block of 1st Avenue.
2: They seized more than 20 grams of suspected cocaine, over 15 grams of suspected methamphetamine, a quantity of suspected LSD and fentanyl, and some suspected prescribed alternatives, approximately $1,300 in cash and further drug trafficking paraphernalia.
1: Cooper said one person in each investigation was arrested and were later released, pending drug testing results and approval by the Public Prosecution Service of Canada. The 100-mile House RCMP responded to a report of a man with a gun on a bus. Sergeant Brian Lamb says it was traveling through the area on Saturday.
3: The bus stopped in 100 Mile House and the passengers were evacuated. The male, who was sleeping at the time, was quickly taken into custody without incident. The male was searched where an imitation handgun was located on his person.
1: Lamb said

0: As the man was arrested for possession of a weapon and was also found to be on conditions not to possess firearms or imitation firearms. The suspect was held in custody but has since been released to appear in court on a future date. A BC MLA says her colleagues charged with serious crimes should be required to step away from their roles. Peace River North MLA Jordan Keeley was charged last week with sexual assault, while Richmond Center's Han Chan is also facing domestic violence-related charges. Both men continue to sit as independents. Independent MLA Amelia Boultby says she's working on a bill that would require mandatory paid leave for MLAs facing criminal charges.
1: This is not my idea. We've had these laws on the books applying to local government officials for a few years now.
0: Both Keeley and Chan have denied the allegations against them. The Bank of Canada is staying the course with its target for its benchmark policy interest rate. For the fifth consecutive time, the Governing Council is keeping its target for the overnight rate at 2.25%. Officials say economic activity in Canada has been weak. Uncertainty about U.S. trade policy continues, while the conflict in the Middle East is ongoing and oil prices remain elevated. NCNC is developing a new health sciences discovery pathway, a tuition-free preparatory program planned for delivery this fall, supported through a one-time contribution of $198,000 from the Ministry of Post-Secondary Education and Future Skills. The new program is designed to help leaders build confidence, strengthen academic readiness, and explore healthcare career options before entering health science programs. Healthcare professionals continue to be in high demand across the province, with approximately 199,200 projected healthcare and social assistance job openings by 2035. 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
2: Well, thank you so much for the update, and good afternoon. It's Matt here with you. You're listening to 95.9 The GOAT, and it's time for a weather check. We are seeing 21 degrees as our daytime high. It's our current temp as well. Nice and sunny. Should be until we see sunset around 9 o'clock, and then 8 degrees overnight low. That's it. It's pretty straightforward. So let's keep going with the Black Crowes, Wanting and Waiting, right here on The GOAT.
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0: There's Turnstile, look out for me. 95.9 The Goat. Afternoon, it's Matt here with you. And do you ever forget things? Like, all the time? What was I talking about? Okay, that was absolutely a joke, just for the record. But I've come to realize that there are pretty much two types of people in the world. And it's the people that remember things naturally, and then the rest of us. Personally, if something is important, it needs to exist in about 6 different places for me. I need a note on my phone, calendar reminder, I need a sticky note, email to myself, another human being to tell me, just to be on the safe side. So for me, I need a lot of reminders. I'm curious, if you're the same way, do you also need to be reminded of things constantly, or otherwise you'll forget? Or are you normal? You can let me know on the Facebook page. It's Valley Goat. The Goat.
1: It's been a long, hard road filled with very different challenges and obstacles, but you made it, and now you are graduates. Hi, I'm John Rustad, MLA from the Chaco Lakes, and I'd like to take this opportunity to congratulate each and every dedicated student on their graduation. As the saying goes, when one door closes, another door opens. Here's to hoping your next door leads to an exciting life, perhaps right here in the North. Again, congratulations and celebrate safely.
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0: That's the Cult's Love Removal Machine, right here on The GOAT. Afternoon, it's Matt here with you, and we're talking about reminders and how many that you need to actually remember something. And technology is supposed to make it easier, isn't it? Right? Yet, like, somehow I have all kinds of alarms, calendar notifications, reminder apps, text messages, all of it. And then I'll still walk into a room and I don't know what I'm doing there. That's happened so many times. Even since I moved to my new house, I found myself in the basement for no reason. Why was I in the basement? I don't know. Was I doing laundry? No. Like, I'm telling you, there was genuinely no reason. I just looked up from my phone and I was down there. Maybe it was the technology. Maybe that's the ploy. It's actually our smartphones that are making us stupid. That would be really ironic.
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0: There's Monster Truck Old Train on the goat. Afternoon, it's Matt here with you, and Stacy is my saving grace. She came in flying in hot on the Facebook page to let me know and let us know that she also forgets everything, too. Good. I'm glad I'm not the only one. That would be awful. And you know what? For folks like us, Stacy, we got to remember this. The real danger is when you do set a reminder and then immediately forget what that reminder was supposed to remind you about. That's when it gets really tricky.
1: The goat.
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1: I'm Darren Bain. The Prince George RCMP executed two separate Controlled Drugs and Substances Act search warrants in May. The first investigation was at a residence on the 3500 block of Fifth Avenue, as well as an associated storage locker, executing search warrants at both locations on Friday, May 29th. Corporal Jennifer Cooper says police made numerous seizures once inside.
2: They seized a combined total of over 600 grams of suspected methamphetamine, more than 250 grams of suspected fentanyl, and 10 grams of suspected cocaine, as well as about $5,000 in cash, several firearms and ammunition, and drug trafficking paraphernalia.
1: The second investigation saw officers execute a search warrant at a residence on the 4000 block of First Avenue, seizing various drugs and prescribed alternatives, around $1,300 in cash, and further drug trafficking paraphernalia. Cooper says one person in each investigation was arrested and were later released pending drug testing results and approval by the Public Prosecution Service of Canada. Hunter Mile House RCMP responded to a report of a man with a gun on a bus. Sergeant Brian Lamb says it was traveling through the area on Saturday.
3: The bus stopped in 100 Mile House and the passengers were evacuated. The male, who was sleeping at the time, was quickly taken into custody without incident. The male was searched where an imitation handgun was located on his person.
1: Lamb says the male was arrested for possession of a weapon and was also found to be on conditions not to possess firearms or imitation firearms. The suspect was held in custody but has since been released to appear in court on a future date. Preparations for FIFA World Cup watch parties and related events are ramping up across BC ahead of the tournament kickoff on Thursday. However, new polling suggests enthusiasm for the tournament is low in host city Vancouver. Our provincial reporter Emily Joveski has more.
4: An Angus Reid poll finds more than 70% of Vancouver residents said the public cost of hosting seven FIFA World Cup matches are not worth the disruption. Less than half said they were interested in following the tournament. Even fewer said they trusted governments to be transparent about the total cost of hosting the games. The federal budget watchdog has estimated hosting the matches in Vancouver and Toronto will cost taxpayers more than $1 billion. Emily Joveski, Vista News.
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5: Thank you again for the update. Good afternoon. Happy 5 o'clock. It's the Jimmy Buffett hour. No, well, not really, but it's 5 o'clock somewhere and somewhere's here. Anyways, we're taking a look at the weather here at the top of the hour, and it is still the same, 21 degrees the daytime high. 20 is our current temp. Nice and sunny till we hit sunset at around 9 or 10 o'clock, and then 8 degrees is the overnight low. That's all I got for you. Let's get our final hour underway.